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Congratulations!

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Com estem, Mataca Siquiu? Oh, you don't like it when I got a big idea. 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You can do that. What's up? Yeah.

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0: la chusa, el bayo, sosa cada semana, un samancha, solo chapurra, un dada, ayo. 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

0: dear creator of all, in the gentle breeze, in the mighty seas of our beloved Philippines, we seek your divine grace. 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